Listen. I didn't know you stayed up so late. Oh, you know, I just got home from a gig. And I saw you standing on the street. Hey, just let me move on up here. It's windowsill a little bit here. Yeah, so I got some, dig some sherry. Some, a drop of port. Yeah, I want you to come on in behind this door here.

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The trees here are my only friends, make a shadow on the street.

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And I'm looking for the spark that was there at the start.

Please don't go. I love you so. You know what to do. Listen, when we were young, I was a schoolboy. You used to love my time.

The Reds is messed up over yonder, boys, and we ain't gonna be here long. That's why I'm gonna build myself a cave.